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1: 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The last time we talked, Mr. Smith, you reduced me to tears.

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That's when I knew that your heart was scarring. Friends to lovers need a part to star in. Like, wait, babe, let me

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And I called your name like an addicted to cocaine, calls for the stars.